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0: Okay, so this is kind of funny. So three men broke into a storage facility and they wanted to steal some weightlifting equipment. They really needed it because the men were unable to lift any of the heavy weights, so they weren't able to steal anything. That's funny.
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0: Stephen Wilson Jr., that is Gary. It's Pickle Jar Up All Night. You know, I've always believed the best stories come from real folks, even songwriters here in town in Nashville, working their butts off. And when people are creating AI that can do that, listen, it's not going to ever be as good as an actual writer. And I even feel that about books and, you know, even things that, yeah, you can tell when it's AI created. And yeah, do they look real? Yeah, they do look real, but you can also tell that they do look fake. And I don't know if I'm just the only guy that can see that, but I don't really like that our songwriters now have to compete with a computer that can put things together. And I've seen a lot of songwriters call people out and saying, you're using AI to write this particular song. You need receipts. And it's sad that's where we've turned to, is that we all now have to have receipts on everything we do, or they automatically think it's AI.
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0: Parker McCollum, that is killing me. It's Pickle Jar up all night. Emma Roberts got married over the weekend in Sun Valley, Idaho. Yes, her famous Aunt Julia Roberts was there and just looking like everybody's aunt. She had this polka dot dress on. She looked just like she wasn't outshining anything. There with her husband, Danny Motor, and they're just happy to be a part of the crowd. You could just tell, you know, but what was the sad part is, well, Julia doesn't get along with her brother, Eric, which is Emma's dad, and he was no show. But it's nice to see that Julia was there just being a normal aunt. Now, granted, she's a superstar. She sat in the second row, and, you know, that little boy walking his mom down the aisle, that was so pure, and the family looks different to everybody, but that's okay. You got to do what you got to do. And listen, if Eric Roberts can live with himself for missing his daughter's wedding, that sometimes when you burn a bridge, you can't do that again. And that's tough. I don't know how you can live with yourself.
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Chris Young, Till the Last One Dies. It's Pickle Jar Up All Night. Friday night in Nashville, Brantley Gilbert had an album release party out at the Nashville Speedway, and he played a bunch of new music from his album. But probably the cooler thing was he had Nitro Circus there. All the guys that are jumping motorcycles over the stage asked me if it was cool, because I will tell you 1,000 times it was awesome.

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late night secrets out. It's Pickle Jar Up All Night. Katie Cook and Scott Gaines are pulling back the curtain on all the music, the artists, and all the Nashville news. 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

0: Jason Aldean, that's Don't Tell on Me. All right, let's talk about Kacey Musgraves. She's out on her middle of nowhere tour, but here's the thing. She just canceled the first three dates, and it kind of makes you wonder kind of what's going on. The shows that got canceled were the opener in Chicago, which is August 20th, Boston, August 29th, and then Brooklyn on September 2nd. Now, all of them she added later to the schedule, so they're extra stops. Now, ticket holders will get refunds, but no one really understands why. There's just, you know, the what ifs. She will make it up, but what is the deal? And so fans are now speculating. So you never know.
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0: Megan Maroney, that is beautiful things. Over 67,000 people have signed a petition demanding that FIFA replay the 2026 World Cup final between Argentina and Spain. Now, Spain won that 1-0. Now, the petition alleges that the referee made several questionable decisions that affected the outcome. Argentina supporters are calling for a transparent review of the match, and the petition has gained a lot of momentum. It's unlikely it's going to succeed, but it does reflect a deep disappointment among the Argentina fans over losing what they felt should have been theirs. I did watch the match. I wish I knew more, understood more about soccer. This is probably the problem of being brought up in the South and brought up in America. We know football. We know baseball. We know those things. And granted, soccer is catching on, and it's extremely popular. I just wish I knew more about it.
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The night is young, and so are the hits. 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Katie Cook, Scott Gaines, and all the Nashville news. Don't sleep on this. It's Pickle Jar Up All Night.

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0: Carter Faith, Wyatt Flores, Nothing Better to Do. It's Pickle Jar Up All Night. Indiana Fever guard Caitlin Clark picked up her 7th technical foul of the season. Now, what is that going to do? She gets one more. She's going to have to face a mandatory 1-game suspension. And listen, she's picked on. The second that girl hits the floor, she is picked on. They swing elbows at her. I get it. She's just now starting to fight back, which, man, I'm glad she is. And she's competitive, and I want that girl to get everything she deserves, and she is a wanted person as soon as her sneakers hit the floor.
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0: Stephen Wilson Jr., that is Gary. Okay, listen to this. So a couple guys went for some beers, and they made a list ranking everyone they work with in their office on how annoying they are. Here's the problem. They lost the list. They're pretty sure it's somewhere in the office, but they don't exactly know where. Now, the one guy that wrote this said, fortunately, it's in the other guy's handwriting. So he feels like he's clear, but he just really would love to know where they left it.
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0: Tyler Hubbard, that is Land. It's Pickle Jar Up All Night. You know, I know you probably heard the story about Taylor and Travis. Of course, they got married July 3rd. And instead of registering for anything fancy, because what are you going to buy her? She's a billionaire. What are you going to buy that she can't already buy herself? So instead of asking for anything, this tells you who they are. Now, I know you know they donated $26 million to charities. And it's really cool because one of those was Answering the Call. It's a group that steps in for families in New York for first responders. And here's one of the coolest things about that. All the kids and the widows of all the fallen heroes wrote handwritten letters to give back to them. Now, I know darn good and well Taylor read every one of those. She is that person. That's exactly who she is. And that's the reason why they do that. She's got more money than she can spend through, and she'll do another tour. She'll make another album, and she's going to make tons more money. This is where she thrives. And I'm telling you, a lot of people don't like her. They don't care for her. I'm going to tell you right now, a lot of people could take lessons on what she does and how she treats fans and treats just everyday common Joe, because she's more than happy to give it away more than she is to take it.
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1: It's Pickle Jar Up All Night with Katie Cook and Scott Gaines from the Pickle Jar Up All Night Studios in Nashville, Tennessee.

Bailey Zimmerman. That is Chevy Silverado. It's Pickle Jar up all night. Let me tell you what I got coming up. Keith Urban's on the way. Tucker Wetmore and Jelly Roll gets us going. It's Hands Up.

0: I love me some Keith Urban. It's Better Life. It's Pickle Jar up all night. Before 2030, China will hold another panda census. Now, what they do is they count panda droppings and determine the population of the endangered species. That's right. You heard that correctly. Panda bear droppings. All right. Got to go out there and count them like in the middle of the forest. Now you're listening to that and you're going, man, my job really isn't that bad.
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Kevin Powers and Shaboozy taught me how to move on. It's Pickle Jar Up All Night. So Lainey Wilson wrote this song for her now husband. His name is Duck. Well, it's Devlin Hodges, but call him Duck. Believe me, he answers to Duck. You think, hey, Devlin, he doesn't answer. Call him Duck.

0: Megan Maroney, it's Beautiful Things. It's Pickle Jar Up All Night. Am I the only one that talks to my dog when I leave? All right. Okay. Let me tell you this. I will talk to Otis when I get ready to leave the house, and I'll explain to him where I'm going and how long I'll be when I get back. And, you know, I'm telling him, hey, take care of the house. Am I the only one that does this? Come to find out, I went to Reddit just to check, because you just never know. There are people that apologize. There are people that'll go, listen, I mean, I'll do everything I can to try to get back in time. If I explain to Otis where I'm going, he doesn't know where I'm going. He has no concept of time. And whether I'm gone, and you know this as well as I do, if you're gone 3 minutes or 3 hours, the dog reacts the exact same way. They dance around, they jump around, they bark, they're excited. So that's what I look forward to.
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0: pickle jar up all night. So when you ask Ella Langley where she would like to play, because, I mean, we all know she sells out all across the United States, where else would she like to go?
1: That's hard because I haven't been overseas at all. I've played London once. I really want to go to Australia. I just think it's so beautiful over there. But also anywhere in the UK. I don't know. I haven't been anywhere. I can't tell you where I want to go yet. No, help me out.
2: I mean, I haven't been to Australia either, so go there.
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Pickle Jar up all night. It's Katie and Scott. Taylor Swift on the way. Carly Pierce, Riley Green, Thomas Rhett here in a second. And Blake Shelton. This is such a beautiful song. It's Let Him In Anyway on Pickle Jar Up All Night. Hey.

Zach Top, that's Good Times and Tan Lines. You know what? We only got about a month left so we could enjoy some Good Times and Tan Lines because school's going to start, kids are going to get busy, and then the weather's going to change. I want it to cool off. It has been living on the surface of the sun in Nashville for the last month. I didn't move here to suffer in the heat. I mean, I feel like I live in...

0: Spickle Jar up all night. If you are a fan of Dan and Shay, they just released a full studio version of Her, the Kids, and Jesus. They did that back in December, and they did that kind of at a pop-up show. They said, you know what? Let's try this song. People loved it. I mean, and it exploded all over socials. So they actually recorded a studio version of it. Now, they've got a lot of great songs out. Their brand new album, Young, will be out just for you August 21st. They're going to play ABC. So they're going to be Good Morning America's Summer Concert Series. They're playing that this week. It'll be on the 31st, which is Friday. And then they launch their 26-day The Young Tour. That will start September the 11th in Noblesville, Indiana, along with Tyler Hubbard and Josh Ross.
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0: Pickle Jar up all night. Chase Matthew loves seeing fans coming to his performances. Now, he's opening for Jason Aldean in the fall, and that is just inspiration in itself.
1: 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And if that's my job, hell, that's the best job ever.
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She is just killing it right now. I am so anxious to see what she takes home at the CMAs in November on what the actual total of trophies she takes, because I think it's going to be astronomical. She is just going to own that thing. Parker McCollum now, it's killing it.

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1: 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I'm Taylor, and here's another true American story. 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